Jesse Wells with Won't You Come Out Tonight. It's a brand new single from his album that he just kind of surprised dropped and was like, here, if we're going to put out a single, we're just going to put out the whole album. Masks Off, the name of the album. He is playing here in Kansas City about 3 weeks. If you want to find out more details, we've got him at bridge909.org. Coming up next, J. Jerome 87, solo music from the lead singer of Alt-J now with Track and Field on The Bridge.

0: Brand new music from Biba Doobie, the name of the track Sun Has Set. Her brand new album's called Pylon. Before that, Duran Duran, also J. Jerome 87, and Jesse Wells, who I mentioned at the top of the hour there, getting ready to come to Kansas City in about 3 weeks. August 5th, he's going to be here in town. And if you want to find out more details about that show, we've got him at bridge909.org, though. In addition to that, we also came out of the 8160 with Chris Aguirian. That is a local show that happens every Tuesday night from 6 to 7 p.m. 60 minutes of music from the 816 and surrounding area codes. And if you want to check out over 600 episodes, 500 episodes, bridge909.org. You can really delve into the Kansas City music scene. Again, that's 8160, all spelled out. Coming up, we're going to hear from Father John Misty. I've got Swap Meet on the way. That's a brand new single. And Local 909 from Olivia Fox coming up on The Bridge.
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3: Mr. Kirk, Dexter's in school.
4: I'm afraid he's not, Miss Fishmore. Dexter's truancy problem is way out of hand. The Baltimore County School Board have decided to expel Dexter from the entire public school system.
3: Mr. Kirk, I'm as upset as you to learn Dexter's truancy, but surely expulsion is not the answer.
4: I'm afraid expulsion is the only answer. It is the opinion of the entire staff that Dexter is criminally insane.
5: That boy needs therapy.
6: You need psychosomatic.
5: That boy needs therapy.
6: Lie down on the couch.
5: What does that

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1: Did I ever tell you the story about
2: cowboys?
3: Indians.
4: And what frontier psychiatrist?
2: I felt strangely hypnotized.
4: I was in another world. The world of 20,000 girls.
5: Milk. Rectangles.
2: Two and optometrists. A man with a golden eyeball.
5: And tighten your buttocks.
6: Pour juice on your chin.
4: I promised my girlfriend I could...

0: Can you think of anything that talks other than a person?
1: A bird?
2: Yeah.
0: Sometimes a parrot talks.

0: That band is out of LA. They're called the Paranoids, spelled with a Y. Tracy Don't, the name of the track from their brand new album, Late Nighter. Brand new music discovery here on The Bridge. Coming up still, Sylvan Esso's latest. We're also going to hear from Curtis Harding, Kevin Morby on the way. And as we move into the 8 o'clock hour, the latest from Metric. It's all coming up here on Kansas City's Indie Alternative, 90.9 The Bridge.
1: The James Hunter 6 is coming to Knuckleheads July 19th. Let me tell you, oh baby, I can change your mind. The James Hunter 6. I know people. Tickets for the James Hunter 6 are available at knuckleheadskc.com. Till then, I'm gunshot whenever you're around. James Hunter. Well, now, baby, that's a trip for real. 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

That is Sylvan Esso with Hot Slob. It's a brand new single from Sylvan Esso on the Bridge. Curtis Harding before that with There She Goes, taking us back to a release from last year. And coming up next, let's go now to Kevin Morby's 2022 phenomenal release. This is A Photograph. The name of this one, Rock Bottom. Kevin Morby from right here in Kansas City. That's Local 909. 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

0: 90.9 The Bridge, and that is Rosa Walton. And coming up right after the break, we are going to hear a special conversation with Michelle Bacon talking to the band Heart Collectors, who have a couple shows coming up in the Kansas City area over the next couple days. It's coming up right after the break here on Kansas City's 90.9 The Bridge.
1: July 17th and 18th, Knuckleheads celebrates the music and legacy of the Mavericks with the Mavericks and Friends. Paul Deacon, Robert Reynolds, Eddie Perez, Jerry Dale McFadden, and a decade-spanning version of the band with guest singers Emily West and James Otto. The Mavericks.

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3: Happy Tuesday, everyone. 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
4: Hey!
3: And they are getting ready to play a show tomorrow night at Greenwood Social Hall. And then they've got another show Saturday in Belton at the Whistle Stop Antiques Concert Series. But I've got all four of you here. Hello.
5: Hey.
6: Hello.
3: Thanks for being in Kansas City.
4: Oh, our pleasure. It's a beautiful place. We love this area. We actually came in 2024 for the Folk Alliance International Conference held in Kansas City. So that was the beginning of our journey and touring in the U.S. So 24 was a big tour. It became 9 months. It was meant to be 3, turned into 9 months on the road.
3: Wow.
4: And we are finally back.
5: Oh,
4: so
5: yes.
4: We're very excited to be back.
3: So I want to tell everyone how I met all of you. We were at South by Southwest in 2024, and we were at this party, and I don't remember.
4: Hermanos.
3: Okay.
4: Yeah.
3: Okay.
4: We played, there was some beautiful artists, but generally it was an afternoon. It was a private event at South By, which is kind of where some of this magic happens, where the unexpected happens, because, you know, in the main streets you got the big throng of people, all the massive acts, and it's quite intense. But then in the side streets, when these private events are happening, it's truly something other, like another world altogether. And yeah, we had a lovely afternoon. We got to meet you.
3: It was beautiful.
4: Just chatted away and told you some Australian things.
3: Well, yeah, and like you said, you know, it's those special moments. And I feel like it's kind of the same thing at the Folk Alliance Conference as well. You know, it's like up in those hotel rooms.
7: It is. And you know, it's hilarious. When we were here for Folk Alliance, we did see the big radio tower and we're like, oh, that must be the local station. And it just, the timing didn't quite line up. And then like 2 or 3 weeks later, we're at this event and we see Michelle Bacon from
4: the bridge,
7: Kansas City. And we're like, ah.
4: We were just there.
6: Yeah,
3: That's
6: we were
3: crazy.
6: Literally staying just up the road from here and we could see the tower and we're like, oh my God. So
3: so why don't you all introduce yourselves as well?
4: My name is Kimri, and within the band, I play Bowron, so the Irish drum, different percussion and the piano. And then we have...
7: My name's Tristan Defoe. I play the banjo and mandolin.
8: My name's Mo, and I play the cello.
6: My name's Ruben, and I play the guitar.
8: And we all sing.
4: And together we are...
9: The Heart Collectors.
3: And yeah, in a couple minutes, we'll have you all play a song for us so people can get a taste of what they can look forward to. So yeah, you'll be playing at Greenwood Social Hall. And I was telling you off air, I know you haven't been there yet, but it is a beautiful venue. It used to be a church, and now it's run by one of our favorite artists from Kansas City. His name's Calvin Arsenia. He's incredible, and he's really just fostered this beautiful community space. And y'all are going to sound so good in there.
4: Beautiful.
8: Thank you. That's what we love about coming to these beautiful places. We get to sing in converted churches and these incredible acoustics. And that's really good for us because we're heavily into acoustic music and four-part harmony. So we're really looking forward to this one.
3: It's going to sound so amazing in there. So that show is tomorrow, July 15th. Doors are at 6:30. The show starts at

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1: Yep, theheartcollectors.com.
0: And you all are promoting a new EP that you recently put out called Twilight Tales. It's a 5-track EP.
1: Yes. So Twilight Tales, we released at the beginning of this year. We got the news. We got a phone call about a month ago, and it was our promoter saying, guess what? You've made number one on the FAI charts. And for us, we have no idea what that means, but it's an amazing recognition, and we are so grateful to all the listeners and all the DJs and everyone.
0: That's so amazing.
1: Yeah.
0: And yeah, you know, Folk Alliance also is based here in Kansas City, so it's so amazing to have that resource here. You know, we have done the conference here several years. I know this next one's going to be in Chicago.
2: We're very grateful to the Folk Alliance community. You know, we'd had been to Texas to South by Southwest a couple of times, and eventually we met one of the original directors of Folk Alliance down there, Angus Finnan, and he actually said to us, guys, what are you doing here? You need to be at Folk Alliance. They are your people. And then so the next year we came and we realized, here's our people. And since then, we've created a beautiful relationship, and we love these guys. They've been incredibly supportive to us and all the touring musicians. We couldn't be on tour without that resource and that community. So we're super grateful.
1: Truly.
0: So you've been doing a pretty long tour. Yeah. You started in May.
1: Yeah. So basically, we are halfway through a 4-month tour. We've done the West Coast. We came into San Francisco. We did Berkeley. We went up to the Pacific Northwest. And just a little side note, because we love nature, we drove the 101 highway through the beautiful redwoods and the Avenue of the Giants. My goodness. We had to stop the van, get out and sing to the trees. It was beautiful.
0: So beautiful.
1: And so after the Pacific Northwest area, we came down to Austin and did some shows around Texas. And then since then, we have driven the tour van across the country to North Carolina, through Virginia, West Virginia, all the way up through New York to Boston. Then we've kind of scooped around and begun the Midwest.
0: Circling back.
3: We're on our way to Colorado.
1: Yes.
0: Okay. Nice. Yeah. Nice.
1: So that's where we'll finish up in Colorado, and we have a little dip down to New Mexico as well. And all of this is as an independent band, which is really an incredible journey, a big journey, but we have a beautiful team and support system that are helping us and connecting us, like Folk Alliance, that community. We are grassroots, but we have a very positive output and mission, and basically just want to bring love. And that's what we're doing through our music.
0: And that's what we're all about here, you know, that and the independent artistry. You know, it's amazing that you're all able to do like a 2-month tour and sustain yourselves. And it really speaks to, you know, your passion for what you're doing. Are there any horror stories or fun stories?
2: Well, one of our biggest stories in 2024, at the end of that 9-month epic tour, we ended up in the Carolinas in a town called Black Mountain. And it actually happened to be, our show there happened to be the night that Hurricane Helene arrived in the Carolinas.
0: Oh, wow.
2: And we didn't know really how severe that was going to be, and neither did anybody else. And we were blessed. We were held and we were safe, but we're up in the mountains in a B&B. And a couple of days later, when the power hadn't come on, we ventured out. And we began to realize when we found the local community there, we were all stuck in the mountains for about a week and a half with them. And of course, being humans, you get involved in what's going on. And so we're helping with the search and rescue and singing music acoustically for any gathering that happens to keep the morale high.
1: Wow.
2: And so we kind of passed through a big process with that community there. And when it was time to leave, we were able to get out of the mountain. We wrote a song called Carolina Mountains about that experience very quickly and released it to our community worldwide to help raise awareness of what had happened, but also to raise some money and give back to the first responders. And so that kind of experience will stay with us forever. And a month or so ago, we were able to go back to the venue and play the show that never was and sing the song that we wrote live and gather the community, and they all came out to see us. So that was pretty special.
1: There was many tears. There was a lot of love and lots of hugs, and it was like

0: the song came back to its home.
1: Mm-hmm.
0: And yeah, it was very moving for everyone.
1: Absolutely. And again, the power of music and the power of also being a touring band and making those connections, you know, like even without a tragedy like that, you know, you kind of find communities, mm-hmm. pockets of communities.
2: Absolutely.
1: And something so tragic that happened and, you know, you were able to create something cathartic and beautiful out of it. So that's wonderful you were able to make it back.
3: Yeah, thank you. Yeah.
2: Thank you.
1: So again, I'm here with the Heart Collectors. They are here from Australia and getting ready to play a show tomorrow night at Greenwood Social Hall. They're also playing at the Whistle Stop Antiques Concert Series in Belton. I would love if y'all would play a song for us real quick.
0: Absolutely. Yeah. Okay, so we're going to sing you a beautiful tune called Helplessly Hoping, originally by Crosby, Stills and Nash, and we've collected it along our way and we fall into those harmonies deeply. So we hope you enjoy.

0: That was absolutely beautiful. Again, that was The Heart Collectors with a cover of Crosby, Stills, and Nash, Helplessly Hoping. The Heart Collectors are here from Australia, and they are going to be playing at Greenwood Social Hall tomorrow night. Doors at 6:30, show at 7 o'clock. And then they will also be in Belton on Saturday at the Whistle Stop Antiques Concert Series. Thank you all so much for coming by.
1: Thank you so much for having us, Michelle. Really appreciate you.
0: Yeah, and so I know you have this EP now. It's called Twilight Tales. I assume people can find it on all the digital platforms.
2: On all the things. Okay. We are across all the socials. Just The Heart Collectors on any of those platforms. And our website, of course, theheartcollectors.com. Feel free to find us. Send us a message. We're there at the other end. So eventually we will respond.
0: And then you said something about another album getting ready to drop.
2: Oh, yes. So we are very excited to announce that our sixth album is underway and will be released early next year, the first single of which comes out in 1 month. So at the end of August, the first single called Atlantis will be yours.
1: And I want to just mention that is a very special song for us because we're out here singing for love and inspiring people with our music and helping support community. And that song we wrote and put on our album because when we were making the decision to come back to tour America, the Buddhist monks began their journey from Dallas-Fort Worth on foot to Washington, D.C. And we saw it on our social media. And every day we were tuning in with them. And it was a very inspiring thing for us to see them do that. And it gave us the extra courage and impetus to realize, let's go and sing for love. So this song, Atlantis, is about us singing for love and walking for peace and supporting everybody out there in the same process. So look out for it. It's called Atlantis.
0: Well, that's beautiful. I hope that you send it over to us so we can give it a spin as well.
2: Absolutely.
3: We sure will.
0: Again, The Heart Collectors here on the bridge. Thank you so much for coming by.
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0: That is Villanelle with Measly Means, brand new music on Kansas City's 90.9 The Bridge. And still to come, we are going to hear from Kurt Vile. Also, Joy Division with a classic. And then as we move into the 9 o'clock hour, music from Muna, The Gorillaz, and Pearl Jam all on the way here on The Bridge.
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That is Kurt Vile with Chance to Bleed on Kansas City's 90.9 The Bridge. It's a brand new one from his album Philadelphia's Been Good to Me. Joy Division up next with an absolute classic, Love Will Tear Us Apart.

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1: That is Muna with East Side Girls, and we are now into the 9 o'clock hour. Welcome to it, and a happy Tuesday night to you. With the Gorillaz up next, keep the music rolling. It's Orange.

0: That is Mumford & Sons featuring Chris Stapleton with Here, a classic from Pearl Jam as well, with Daughter in that set. And still to come, we are going to hear from Panda Bear, Panda Bear and Sonic Boom with A Question of When. Also Sudan Archives. We've got a brand new one from Howdy called Try, Try, Try. And Arlo Parks as we continue to work our way deeper into the 9 o'clock hour here on Kansas City's 90.9 The Bridge. I hope you're having a beautiful night. We'll keep it rolling with Lumineers right after this.
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0: Behind her intended runner, in again, and Shalinga pulls it in! 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

0: That is Partners in Crime. It's a brand new one from Social Distortion. We also heard The Clash with London Calling there and Still to Come. So Steve Lacy has a brand new single. If you haven't heard the track The Feeling yet, I'm going to play that for you. Also J-Som on the way. Some music from Black Pumas and the latest from Blonde Shell. Going to bring in the 10 o'clock hours. We work our way deeper into these later night hours here on Kansas City's 90.9 The Bridge. Some Arctic Monkeys with Opening Night. Keeping the music rolling right after this.
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1: 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We

heart has to work so hard. That is Blonde Shell as we roll into the 10 o'clock hour here on Kansas City's 90.9 The Bridge. And coming up next, let's hear now from Rat Boys. It's Anywhere on the Bridge.

That is Will Daly with a brand new song featuring Elisa Amador. He has some Kansas City connections. Will Daly, Sometimes the Night, the name of that track. Before that, Muse, classic, with Time is Running Out and Still to Come. We're going to hear some music from Jim James. He's got a brand new single out. I'm going to play the track Come Again. Also, Freak Slug with some brand new music. And Beck right after this with Think I'm in Love. And again, you are listening to Kansas City's Indie Alternative. Hope you're having a beautiful night. It's

0: show is free. No ticket is required for Cassius Culpepper and Julia Hale. I liked you better when you were alone. Cassius Culpepper. Cassius Culpepper and Julia Hale, with special showcase performances in a free show. 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

Brand new solo music from Jim James of My Morning Jacket. It's a track called Come Again. Before that, Freak Slug. And up next, Phoenix featuring Vampire Weekend's Ezra Koenig. It's Tonight.

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0: Coming up, the Philly singer-songwriter plays songs from his latest album, Beautyland. 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

90.9 The Bridge. That is local 909 out of Lawrence, Kansas, signed to Sub Pop, Sweeping Promises with Shooting Shadows. Lots of S's. Some alliteration there on The Bridge. Before that, Groove is in the Heart from D, Light, and still to come, Bridget

0: Calls Me Baby. Also, St. Vincent will roll into the World Cafe in the 11 o'clock hour with some Alabama Shakes right after this on the Bridge.
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4: Kansas City's indie alternative.

That's a pretty new one from Bridget Calls Me Baby. It's called I Can Take the Sun Out of the Sky. Before that, Alabama Shakes. And up next, going to leave you with a track from St. Vincent, going back to the remix rendition of Mass Seduction that came out in 2018, Fast Slow Disco. World Cafe on the way as well in the 11 o'clock hour. And thanks for being here with us on the bridge. I hope you get to enjoy the rest of your night.

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2: Okay, let's get it out of the way. Greg Mendez's voice bears some cosmic resemblance to the late Elliott Smith, and his songs can tug at your heartstrings in ways that are tough to imagine, just like Smith did. And I think this is a great jumping off point for the Philadelphia singer-songwriter who joins me today. I Wanna Feel Pretty from Mendez's latest album, Beauty Land. As usual for Greg, he played all the instruments and recorded it solo from his home in West Philly. We'll talk about why he prefers working alone.
3: I'm pretty demanding, I think, and I prefer to be demanding of myself than other people. Like, I'm very particular.
2: And after his breakout self-titled album, he got signed to a record label. Has it changed him?
3: I'm still in credit card debt. But yeah, it does feel different for other reasons, yeah.
2: Greg Mendez plays in studio today. I'm Kaleo. This is World Cafe.
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Hey, hi, I'm Kaleo. Greg Mendez often works alone. I think you can hear and feel that solitude in his music. If you, say, pulled back the curtain on his latest album, Beautyland, probably wouldn't surprise you to see Greg in his West Philly home playing every instrument and wringing a lot of emotion out of his soft-spoken voice. Things of late have been good for Mendez. After going into credit card debt to finance his breakout self-titled album, he got signed to a label, and for the first time in 15 years, he can focus on the music, and just the music. But he still likes to work alone. We'll talk about making Beautyland, and I'll try and peek into his writing process. Our session gets underway with a performance taped here in studio, Sunsick, Greg Mendez on World Cafe.

0: I think it is pretty kind of just like brutally honest, and also, I don't know, it kind of hides it in like a pop song melody.
1: It's Greg Mendez here on World Cafe.

Recorded live in studio, it is Greg Mendez with the performance of Maria. Putting a wrap on this session, thanks so much to Greg Mendez. His latest album, Beautyland, available now.

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1: Cassius Culpepper is coming to Knuckleheads for a free showcase performance Wednesday, July 22nd. 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
0: Welcome back to World Cafe. Thanks again to Greg Mendez. His new album, Beautyland, is available now. If you want to see video of that performance, or you know you missed some of the session, check out our YouTube channel at World Cafe and be sure to like and subscribe. 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

0: with Fairy Lady, and we've got new music from Kurt Vile in just a minute on World Cafe.
1: July 17th and 18th, Knuckleheads celebrates the music and legacy of the Mavericks with the Mavericks and Friends. Paul Deacon, Robert Reynolds, Eddie Perez, Jerry Dale McFadden, and more. A decade-spanning version of the band with guest singers Emily West and James Otto. The Mavericks and Friends.

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2: 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It's World Cafe with new music from Philadelphia native Kurt Vile. 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

Jordan, Reese, Mackenzie. It has been a while since I've done this. But I need your input. I just wrote this little verse thing. I really like it, but I have absolutely no idea what a chorus would even sound like for this song. Maybe it's like a weird singing song where it's just eight verses and no chorus, but I don't feel that I can pull that off, so...

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0: That is Tao with Fossils on 90.9 The Bridge. New music for you on this Wednesday morning. Arctic Monkeys, Julia Hale, and Chinese American Bear. Julia Hale, by the way, going to be opening up the show, a free performance, a free concert for you coming up next Wednesday, 1 week from today on the 22nd at Knucklehead. So it's Julia Hale and Cassius Culpepper. You don't have to register for anything. You don't have to have tickets. You literally can show up at Knuckleheads that evening and join us for a great night of music completely free. We'll be there. We'd love for you to be there as well. Again, Julia Hale followed by Cassius Culpepper, Wednesday, July 22nd at Knuckleheads. Doors is at 6. Doors 6, show 7. It's going to be a lot of fun, and we'd love to see you there. Going to take a quick break for a message of support and find out some more about Cassius Culpepper, and we'll be back with more music up next.
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0: Very much looking forward to that. 1 week from today at Knuckleheads, Cassius Culpepper and Julia Hale. My name is Misty, filling in for Brian Truda, who is out not feeling especially great today, so hopefully taking care of himself. In the meantime, I've got music for you on the way from Hembry and Michigander, and now it's Death Cab for Cutie on The Bridge.

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Depeche Mode with Policy of Truth. Right before that, Hembree, who were part of FanFest just last Friday, opening up the show for Sheryl Crow. Talk about a fantastic thing to put on your resume. I truly hope that you were able to get out and enjoy part of FanFest while we were busy hosting it here in Kansas City. It made my heart so happy. It was so joyful and so positive and so beautiful. And I think the best PR campaign we could have possibly had. And on top of that, just the humanity and the great stories and just a great experience. And I love this city so much. And I love that everyone else was able to see the beauty in it as well. So, I think we did great. Good job, Casey and Lawrence, of course, as well. Now, before Hembree, you heard Michigander and Death Cab for Cutie. And coming up, more music, including Portugal the Man. But we'll talk

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0: Oh, my kids are all about that. My youngest was actually Sans from Undertale just a couple of years ago for Halloween, so see you there. Coming up, we're going to hear music from J. Jerome 87 and Arlo Parks, but now it's Portugal the Man. Their latest, Angoon, is on The Bridge.

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0: That is Arlo Parks with Beams, J. Jerome 87, Avalanches, and Portugal the Man for you on this Wednesday morning. I'm Misty filling in for Brian Truda. Let me get this ready for you. Ready? That's some caffeine going in these veins. It was a late night last night. So much great live music. Tyler Childers with Wednesday at a Morton Amphitheater, Graham Nash at the Kauffman Center, The Fray with Dashboard Confessional, and Colony House out at Starlight. I hit all three shows last night and had an early call to fill in for Truda. Happy to be here with you. A very busy week. Tonight is no different. We'll have another early show at Boulevard Beer Hall. It's featuring Dre Rays and the Soul Riders. That will be tonight, a free show. We have Post Malone out at Kauffman Stadium, Of Monsters and Men at Voodoo Lounge, and we're having ourselves a bridge music meeting tonight. Unfortunately, it's only by invite, and it filled up very, very fast. But yeah, another very busy night for sure. Very excited about it, though. In regard to that music meeting, that is one of the many ways we're trying to get you in here and tell us your opinions and talk about the things you love and don't love or what you wish we do. And so make sure, if you're not already getting emails from us, that you do that. You can sign up for our e-newsletters very easily. It's on the bottom of our website. You just put in your email. We send you like one, maybe two a week, but it has contests, it has session links and interviews and premieres, and it has pre-sale codes and all of that kind of stuff in there. And it's a great way to also find out when our next music meeting is, because we already have one on the books after tonight's, of course. Now, in the meantime, a lot of music to get to. We'll start off the 7 a.m. hour with Kurt Vile, Nine Inch Nails, and Florence and the Machine coming up next on The Bridge.
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So I mentioned earlier we're having a music meeting tonight. Well, our last music meeting was in March, and that song got really high numbers from our listeners in the room. And so it got added, and now you get to hear it as part of our regular playlist. It's Lambrini Girls with Cult of Celebrity. They'll be in Lawrence coming up October 1st. You heard Vampire Weekend and Kurt Vile rounding out the top of the 7 o'clock hour. Another artist will be in Lawrence, and you can find on our Bridge concert calendar. I'm very intrigued to see how tonight's music meeting goes. If it was filled up by the time you saw the invite, or maybe you didn't see the invite, we'll be doing another one in October. But normally, Brian Truda does the On This Day list right about now. And I usually, when I fill in for Truda, I'm like, nah, just, you know, I'm just going to, that was, this is. But there's some fun stuff that happened today, so we're going to cover it here real quick. We're going to talk birthdays first. Forrest Whitaker. Who does not love Forrest Whitaker? Well, it's his birthday today, right along with Linda Ronstadt, Brian Austin Green from Beverly Hills 90210, and Gabriel Iglesias. Quite the array of names celebrating birthdays today. If it's your birthday, hi, happy birthday to you. Let's see, quirky and fun holidays today. We've got National Gummy Worm Day. We have National Tapioca Pudding Day. I'll take the gummy worms, please. And also National Give Something Away Day, which I'm all about. If you don't have anything to get rid of or give away, we do. We do. We can get you covered. Now, in regard to big events happening on this date, July 15th, in 1799, the Rosetta Stone was discovered by French soldiers in Egypt. And another big one. This one, I don't quite remember it being in July. The classic Christmas movie, if you will, Die Hard, premiered in theaters. Do you remember it? Do you remember it coming out in July? Because I don't. But speaking of Christmas movies, it seemed like a perfect time to play one of the songs from that soundtrack. And what else can you do Christmas in July? It's Christmas in Hollis. Run DMC is on.

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0: 4 years. It's called See Out Loud, Queens of the Stone Age in there, Rosa Walton, and World Party as this Wednesday morning carries on. We'll be back in just a moment with more music after a quick message of support.
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0: Not my choice for a karaoke song. Well, maybe. Maybe I'd be really good at it. Oh, good morning. I'm Misty, filling in for Brian Trudeau, who's feeling a little under the weather and out today. Coming up, music, the brand new one from Devin Gilfillian. We'll hear from Lorde and OK Go. And now Local 909 from Seiko. Hopefully you caught her performance along with Freedom Affair at FanFest just last week. This is so wonderful on listener-supported 90.9 The Bridge.

0: I love the new Devin Gilfillian. It's called Black Dog Rabbit Hole. It's new music discovery on 90.9 The Bridge. He will be here at Record Bar coming up at the end of September. You heard Lord in there, who will be the Friday night headliner of Hinterland Music Festival in just a couple of weeks. OK Go and Local 909 from Seiko. Hope you're having a wonderful Wednesday morning. We have quite the array of opportunity waiting for you on the contest tab on the app and bridge909.org. John Batiste will be at Starlight on Friday. This contest will end today at noon. He was without a doubt one of my bucket list artists. Got to see him last year when he was in town. He's back at Starlight. He's so good. The entire band, so incredibly talented. And we are giving you a chance to win tickets to that show, as well as a family four-pack of tickets as the KC Current return home to CPKC Stadium on Friday night up against San Diego Wave. We've got Head in the Heart, a really great package on this one. Some of you might just walk away with tickets to the show at KC Live on Saturday evening. And some of you may actually walk away as grand prize winners. We have two levels of VIP here, including a meet and greet, a Q&A, and a short acoustic performance before the doors open and the show begins. So a great opportunity there as well. Kaleo in town with Dawes at Grinders KC on Saturday. Hamilton Lighthouser with Cat King at Record Bar on Sunday. Story of the Year is also in town on Sunday with Silverstein. That show is at Voodoo Lounge, and we have grand prize winners who will get a VIP meet and greet with each of the bands. We have Marcus King Band in town next week at the Uptown. Sarah McLachlan with Allison Russell at Starlight. Avenged Sevenfold and Good Charlotte if you're headed down to the lake. Sleep Theory is a sold-out show at the Truman. Rainbow Kitten Surprise at Starlight. Black Crows and Whiskey Myers at Morton Amphitheater, and of course, Hinterland Music Festival. A lot of incredible artists coming through, and your chance to win tickets courtesy of The Bridge happening right now on the contest tab on the app and bridge909.org. We come back in just a moment. Genesis Owusu's Stampede is next.
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I'm Misty filling in for Brian Truda. On the way, we'll get to a new track from Cage the Elephant and also Julia Jacklin. And now it's Kevin Morby, recently in for a 909 session in the Bridge Studios, available for you to listen to at any time on the app and bridge909.org. It's Javelin from Kevin on the Bridge.

Get Away From Me. That is Julia Jacklin with new music discovery. Cake in there, Kevin Morby, and brand new music from Yard Act as the 8 o'clock hour is officially underway for you on this Wednesday morning. I mentioned the Kevin Morby session, which that was, what, in May? We had just a couple over the last few days. Radke, we played back on Monday. Last Friday, we played back Maria Ramos with Trevor Turla and Zach Arias. Both of those sessions, by the way, now available on the app and bridge909.org. 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More sessions. We're getting them nailed down. We'll be telling you about them coming up here in the next few days. In our next set, Jungle, we'll hear from Of Monsters and Men, who are in town tonight at Voodoo Lounge. Also, Cage the Elephant with a brand new track, but It's My Life. Oh, this is a good one to sing along to loudly. Talk Talk is up.

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0: That is Jungle with Let's Go Back on 90.9 The Bridge of Monsters and Men. Right before that, In Town Tonight over at Voodoo Lounge. Very excited to see them perform. You heard Cage the Elephant, a brand new track called Beaches in Tennessee, and Talk Talk. That's one of those songs I think is perfect to like sing along really loud with your window down, unless it's, you know, you're stopped at a light or something, and then I would never do something like that. It'd be terrible. Coming up, we have music for you from Rostam and Ben Folds 5, and we'll talk more about it after a quick message of support.
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0: That's one of the new additions to the Bridge concert calendar. Judy Collins and Bruce Coburn out at Liberty Hall in September. We'll have a Bridge pre-sale for that show as well. It joins Willie Carlisle at Knuckleheads on Saturday, October 10th, and DK Harrell at Knuckleheads September 17th. Both of those Bridge pre-sales will start this morning at 10 a.m. Onward we go with more music. Ben Folds 5 in a moment, but first, brand new music from Jim James. Come Again is on the Bridge.

0: I love that one. It is Sylvan Esso with new music called Hot Slob. Before it was Rostam, Ben Folds 5, and new music from Jim James. We're back in just a moment on The Bridge.
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1: Happy Wednesday morning. I am Misty filling in for Brian Truda today. Our next artist going to be here on Saturday, not just performing at KC Live, but teaming up with The Bridge and giving a fantastic meet and greet, Q&A experience, and a acoustic performance for a handful of winners. 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When are we-

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0: Try. It is the latest from Howdy with Spoon in there, Teddy Swims, and the new one from Linda Lindas to start off the 9 o'clock hour. Coming up, Phoebe Bridgers. She's got a new song. We'll hear from Angelique Kidjo and Dave Matthews. And just a reminder that coming up on Friday night, I had to think about what day it was. Coming up on Friday, the KC Current return home to CPKC Stadium. It has been a long time between international play and being out on the road. It's nice to have some home field advantage. They'll be up against San Diego Wave with the pregame at 6:45 and kickoff at 7. You'll hear coverage of the KC Current on the air, the app, and bridge909.org, made possible with support from Johnson County Public Library. Back in just a moment with Phoebe Bridgers and Tears for Fears up next.
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0: Angelique Kidjo with Dave Matthews on 90.9 The Bridge. Spiritual Cramp in there with Sharon Van Etten. Phoebe Bridgers with brand new music and Tears for Fears as this Monday morning rolls on. Thank you for being here with us on The Bridge. A very busy night here yet again in regards to live music and things to do. There is no shortage. I always recommend keeping an eye on the Bridge concert calendar. It's updated constantly. It's a great resource. Coming up tonight, we have another early show, Dre Reyes and the Soul Riders over at Boulevard Beer Hall. That is a free show. It's all ages. Doors are at 6. Show is at 7. We also have in town of Monsters and Men at Voodoo Lounge. Post Malone out at Kauffman Stadium and our Bridge music meeting. Not open to the public. You had to have an invite that was confirmed. It's a full house, but we will have another one of these in the near future. So coming up in our next set, how about we get to some Brandi Carlile, Modest Mouse, and one of the greatest things to come out of a terrible Batman movie. We'll hear from you too up next on The Bridge.
1: For almost two decades, Alex Edkins led the punk and hardcore band Metz. But with his solo project Weird Nightmare, Edkins makes upbeat power pop, reminiscent of The Replacements and Teenage Fan Club. Coming up, we've got a mini concert with Weird Nightmare, playing songs from their new album, Hoopla. It's on the next World Cafe.
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Modest Mouse, another artist on the Bridge concert calendar. You'll see them at Grinders KC later on this summer. Strokes in there, Brandi Carlile, and You Too with Hold Me, Thrill Me, Kiss Me, Kill Me, which again, that soundtrack, top notch. That movie, oof. I don't know when the last time was you saw it. My boys went through a phase where we watched all of those again, and they are not good. I mean, how do you not love Michael Keaton, right? But the rest of it's so bad. Anyway, pop culture for you. Coming up, I will officially take over to kick off middays. But in the meantime, music still to come from Barty Strange and Talking Heads and New Constellation.

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1: He is so stinking good. Oh my gosh, if you missed him last time because it sold out so fast, this is a great opportunity to see him at Starlight on Friday night. John Batiste there. Oh, good stuff. Coming up, we'll start off the 10 o'clock hour with the latest from Weezer. We're going to get to Barty Strange here in a moment. And now Hot Blooded, New Constellations continues the bridge music.

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1: 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We

Brand new music from Weezer to start off the 10 o'clock hour. We might as well be strangers. That other voice in there, Carly from Wednesday, who was in town just last night opening up the show for Tyler Childers at a very sold out Morton Amphitheater. My goodness, we'll talk about some of that music coming up. We'll also hear from Eka Vandal, Matthew Sweet, and now Penny in the Lake. Rat Boys is on the break.

0: A little rowdy during the 10 o'clock hour. That is Eka Vandal's latest called Vertical Worlds. Matthew Sweet, Rat Boys, and Weezer's latest round out the top of the 10 o'clock hour. So yeah, Carly, that's featured on that new Weezer song from Wednesday. In town last night for Tyler Childers out at Morton Amphitheater. Fantastic show. Some of you might still be in the parking lot. Shouldn't laugh. I'm so sorry. There was a lot happening here in KC last night. We also had Graham Nash at the Kauffman Center and the Fray, Dashboard Confessional, and Colony House at Starlight. I am tired today, but that's okay because the music motivates me. And tonight is another very busy night in Kansas City. This whole week is just bonkers with opportunity to go enjoy live music. So we'll talk more about that coming up. And we'll hear music from Post Sex Nachos, Phoenix, and how about La La La La up next after a quick message of support.
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That is Entertainment Phoenix, who could put out new music anytime. Just going to throw it out there. Post-Sex Nachos featuring Balin right before it, and La La La La, all part of a long set with music on the way from Black Kids and Metric. And now Alado Negro. This is Gemini and Leo on 90.

0: Labonte approaches. 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
0: Behind her intended runner, in again, and Shalinga pulls it in! 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

0: Metric for you. That is Time is a Bomb, their latest on 90.9 The Bridge. Black Kids, Black Keys, and a Lato Negro in there as well. Boy, there was a little bit of a theme almost happening there. Coming up on Friday night, the KC Current return home to CPKC Stadium, the first time in a very long time. May 30th was their last home game. Hard to believe, huh? Well, they're going to be up against the San Diego Wave. Pre-game at 6:45, kickoff at 7 with coverage of the KC Current on the air, the app, and bridge909.org, made possible with support from Johnson County Public Library. Coming up before 11, New York Dolls, new music from Get Down Services, and some Alt-J after a quick message of support.
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5: Drop.

That is Get Down Services. It's brand new music here on the Bridge called I Can't Die Like That. You heard Alt-J right before it. Coming up, Alabama Shakes with a brand new surprise track to start off the 11 o'clock hour. But now it's Personality Crisis from New York Dolls on the Bridge.

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last couple of years, they've released a couple of singles with no news about an album, but that ends now because it is official. They will release I Must Be Dreaming on August 28th, the first new album from Alabama Shakes in 11 years. Wow. I Feel Hope Coming is the name of that one, and it is how we start off the 11 o'clock hour. I, for the first time, caught this video the other day and giggled all the way through it. It's a little spooky. It's Jack White, G.O.D., and the Broken Ribs on listener-supported 90.9 The Bridge.

Brand new music from Rodeo. It's called Ill Peach. Death Cab for Cutie before it, Jack White. And brand new music from Alabama Shakes for you on this Wednesday morning. The Misty Marathon continues. I'm so terribly sorry. Coming up, we will get to music from Muna, My Morning Jacket, and how about some Afghan wigs?

0: The James Hunter Six is coming to Knuckleheads July 19th.
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0: The James Hunter Six, July 19th at Knuckleheads in support of the bridge. 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

That song you just heard, it was made possible by listener support. 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

My Morning Jacket with Everyday Magic. Muna right before, and Afghan Wigs as well, with A$AP Rocky and the latest from Bleachers still to come. Now it's time for a new addition to the bridge. From knitting, this is Here Comes.

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0: Behind her intended runner, in again, and Shalinga pulls it in! Deborah Shalinga has scored again!
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0: I think I saw it was breaking news over the weekend. Jack Antonoff splitting from his wife, Margaret Qualley, which I was like, aw. We Should Talk is the name of Bleacher's latest, with Big Thief, A$AP Rocky, and new music discovery from Knitting in there as well. 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On the way before noon, how about some Japan droids? We'll hear from Will Daly, and Replacements are up next on The Bridge.
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Oh, I love that song. It gives me goosebumps. He's going to be in town September 30th. It's Will Daly with Sometimes the Night. Replacements right before that with Jesse Wells on the way to kick off the noon hour. But now Japan Droids continue the bridge music.

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1: 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We love music.

Won't You Come Out Tonight? Jesse Wells with his latest, starting off the noon hour. He'll be here at Grinders KC coming up August 5th. It'll be here before, it's already July 15th. I don't know how that happened. What? Coming up, we'll hear from Freak Slug with a brand new track, Get In Some Dead. Nice little sing-along there. Some Beck as well. And now King Tuff, Twisted on a Train, is on the bridge.

0: It's called I Know. It is new music discovery from Swap Meet with Beck, King Tuff, and Jesse Wells to round out the top of the noon hour. Coming up tonight, another early show over at Boulevard Beer Hall. Happy to have performing for you tonight, Dre Reyes and the Soul Riders. 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But yeah, a great way to get out and enjoy a Wednesday evening and some live music for sure. 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

The Last Man on Earth, that is Wolf Alice for you on a Wednesday afternoon. Brand new Freak Slug right before it called Girl Intentions. And of course, Haim, who let the cat out of the bag. There is new music on the way from them. We're just waiting patiently as my fingers waiting. New Steve Lacy still to come before the end of this set. Also, we'll hear from Guided by Voices and now Stars from Dead. Stars!

0: For almost two decades, Alex Edkins led the punk and hardcore band Metz. But with his solo project Weird Nightmare, Edkins makes upbeat power pop, reminiscent of The Replacements and Teenage Fan Club. Coming up, we've got a mini concert with Weird Nightmare, playing songs from their new album, Hoopla. It's on the next World Cafe.
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0: I just wonder if he still has those sunglasses. I really, really do. It's brand new music from Steve Lacy that is called The Feeling, guided by voices Suki Waterhouse and Dead, as we wrap up a long set for you on this Wednesday afternoon. My name is Misty. Happy to be here with you. Thanks for hanging on for the Misty Marathon. Woo! Right now on the contest tab, so many ticket giveaways. We've got John Batiste in town on Friday at Starlight. The KC Current up against San Diego Wave. This is a family four-pack for Friday night's match. The Head and the Heart on Saturday. This is a KC Live down at the Power and Light. You do have to be 18 or older to win on this one if you're plus one, if you want to bring somebody, because a really cool grand prize is that you'll not only get tickets to the show, but a meet and greet, Q&A with the band, and a short acoustic performance. So it'll be a lot of fun. We also have Kaleo with Dawes this weekend at Grinders KC, Hamilton Lighthouser with Cat King, and Story of the Year with Silverstein. That show at Voodoo Lounge also with a VIP meet and greet. Added incentive in there for one winner. Marcus King Band, Sarah McLachlan with Allison Russell, Avenged Sevenfold with Good Charlotte, Sold Out Sleep Theory, Rainbow Kitten Surprise, Black Crows, and Whiskey Myers. Also, Hinterland. Did I mention a ton of shows? We also are adding for you, which one added today? Oh my gosh, it was the Spyro Gyra as well. So I say there's another new one just this morning. Coming up, we'll hear music from Go-Go's. We'll get to Isaiah Rashad's latest that features SZA and Vampire Weekend's This Life is next.
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It's called Boy in Red. It features SZA, and it is the latest from Isaiah Rashad, who still to this day I do not trust, because once he said he doesn't like cheese, he doesn't trust people who love cheese. So he and I can be enemies from afar, but I still like his music. Vampire Weekend with This Life right before it, and on the way we'll get to a new track from Panda Bear and Sonic Boom. But first, the Go-Go's continue the bridge music

It's brand new music from Panda Bear and Sonic Boom starting off the 1 o'clock hour. It's called A Question of When. Kevin Morby's latest on the way. We'll hear some old school Everclear as well. And now, record breaking. 32 years the record has held, and now Sam Fender and Olivia Dean take over as the longest running number one single by a British act. They also have knocked Bryan Adams out of a different category. It's huge. The song came out over a year ago over across the pond, but here in the States, a little bit newer. It is Rain Me In. Sam Fender and Olivia Dean is on the bridge.

0: You can really tell a Kevin Morby song. It's brand new. It's called 100,000. Hopefully you were able to catch his recent 909 session here in the Bridge Studios. It is available, like all of our sessions, on the app and bridge909.org. He recently kicked off an episode series called I Ride Passenger, his debut series with, as he refers, his better half, Katie Crutchfield, a.k.a. Waxahachie. And I'm trying to figure out if they've had a baby yet. I have no idea. I don't know. And, oh, I'm so excited also. Before Kevin Morby, it was Tegan and Sarah, Sam Fender and Olivia Dean, who are knocking down records left and right, and brand new music from Panda Bear and Sonic Boom as your mini Misty marathon continues on this Wednesday. A lot of great music still headed your way, including Julia Hale, who will be opening the show for Cassius Culpepper 1 week from today. A free performance happening at Knuckleheads. You don't need tickets. You don't need RSVP. You can grab your friends, literally show up, enjoy the show, and hang out with us as we give you some free music as we get close to celebrating 25 years. Can you believe that? My goodness. We'll talk more about it coming up. We'll hear from Lola Young and some Everclear up next on The Bridge.
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She picked up a Grammy earlier this year and has now officially been invited to become a Grammy member and be able to take part in the process of the Grammy Awards. That is Lola Young with Messy. You heard Blondshell's latest right before that. And Everclear on a Wednesday afternoon with Julia Hale coming up here in just a moment. We'll talk about her upcoming show with Cassius Culpepper. But first, we have some pressing business with your Bridge Artist of the Week. 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

0: If you'd like to see him without his sunglasses, we have the pictures. 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Fontaine's DC in there as well. And Julia Hale, who will be in town next Wednesday, opening up the show for Cassius Culpepper, a free performance at Knuckleheads. We invite you to come down and enjoy some music on us as we open up the doors. Frank, kind enough to let us have the room and some live music for you. You don't need to pre-register. You don't need to have tickets. You can literally just bring your friends and show up and join us 1 week from today. Doors are at 6 and show is at 7. Coming up, we'll hear from Portugal the Man. We'll get in Jason Isbell before 2 o'clock and Eurythmics. We go spooky up next with Sweet Dreams on the Bridge.
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That is Arlo Parks with Beam, starting off the 2 o'clock hour on listener supported 90.9 The Bridge. We'll get to a brand new song from Biba Doobie here in just a moment. Kings of Leon a little bit later. And now Wet Leg, who will be part of Hinterland Music Festival coming up at the end of the month, just a couple of weeks away. They are performing on Sunday of the weekend. Maj 2 is on The Bridge.

0: sun has set. It is new music discovery from Biba Doobie. Oh, so good. Luscious Jackson Wetlig and Arlo Parks running out the top of the 2 o'clock hour. Go Girl Power. Coming up, we'll hear from Ibeyi. We'll get to Kirk Vile. And how about some Sampa the Great? Can't Hold Us is next.
1: 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Wednesday, July 22nd at Knuckleheads, presented by The Bridge.

Yeah, we bring it back to the start. Here's a moment of silence, bring it back to the art. Mind blowing, it's a classical part of Zamrock, a hip hop, an alternative spark. Yeah, it's the way that I'm on the

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from Kings of Leon, that is Temple on 90.9 The Bridge. The latest from Michigander and some Sampa the Great as this Wednesday afternoon rolls on. Another early show happening tonight at Boulevard Beer Hall. We'll talk about that coming up and also hear from Gorillaz. But first, it's sister to sister. It is Ibeyi on The Bridge.

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0: Ian Lawrence in November. That's Kurt Vile with Chance to Bleed. His latest wraps up alongside with Jam, Gorillaz, and Ebay Yee in there as well. Coming up tonight, another early show at Boulevard Tours and Rec Center, a.k.a. Boulevard Beer Hall. That's what we're calling it now, if you haven't noticed. It will be Dre Reyes and the Soul Riders, a free performance with doors at 6 and show beginning at 7. 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It's all ages and it's completely free. Great way to catch some live music for sure. 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
1: 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Yes, I want more. Galeo, the 10th anniversary of their debut album, A.B. Galeo and Dawes, Saturday, July 18th at

0: 10th anniversary of their debut album, A.B. 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

From Tao, that is Fossils. Right before that, you heard from Glass Animals and Life Itself. As I wrap up my portion of this Wednesday, back tomorrow for you. Hopefully you'll be tuning in as well. I know I'm here for middays. I think I might be in for Truda again tomorrow. So letting him rest up and recover as he hasn't been feeling great. But regardless, John Hart in after 3 o'clock this afternoon. Some of you I will see at our music meeting tonight. Some of you I will see at Boulevard Beer Hall. And some of you I will see at Monsters and Men at Voodoo Lounge. Whatever it is you're doing, thank you for taking the bridge along with you. I leave you with the Ramones. And do you want to dance on

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0: Genesis Owusu and Human Again on the Bridge. Music coming up from Leon Bridges, Devin Gilfillian, who'll be over at Record Bar in a few weeks. Also, REM reached back for one of those tracks for you as well here on the Bridge. Just a quick shout out to Misty Monday, who has been filling in for Brian Truda and then doing her own show and then going out and hitting all of the shows around town. She has been working like crazy. And I personally really appreciate that a great deal. There are so many shows this summer. Tonight is a really good example. Post Malone, Jelly Roll, Carter Faith at the K, of Monsters and Men at Voodoo Lounge, Dre Reyes and the Soul Riders, an offshoot of Stranded in the City doing the early show at the Boulevard Beer Hall. And that's just one day. Continues tomorrow, continues Friday, continues Saturday. Is there going to be three shows in a row from Quixotic, the Secret Rhythm Society over at the Folly. On Friday, John Batiste at Starlight. Friday and Saturday, the Mavericks and Friends are kicking off their post-Raul Malo era at Knuckleheads, and it's going to be an emotional couple of nights. That's going to be that's going to be something, right? Saturday, Kaleo and Dawes at Grinders KC. 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On Sunday, James Hunter 6 at Knuckleheads, Hamilton Lighthouser with Cat King at Record Bar, plus Story of the Year and Silverstein at Voodoo Lounge. And there are a couple of different VIP experiences up for grabs when you enter our ticket contest there as well. 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

Let's ride from Q-Tip on the bridge. Hamilton Lighthouse are coming up in just a few moments, and did mention that Hamilton Lighthouse are going to be over at Record Bar this Sunday, so we'll get you ready for that show. We'll also play some Metric, some local 909 from Hembury, all in the next little bit. Also, 1 week from today, just wanted to hit you up about this one. Cassius Culpepper, Julia Hale, and a listener appreciation showcase over at Knucklehead, celebrating the 25th anniversary of the station. It is absolutely free, no ticket required. Just show up, bring your friends, bring a bus, bring a plane, bring a train.

0: That's really appropriate. Cassius Culpepper, Julia Hale, 1 week from tonight in a free show, Knuckleheads from the Bridge.
1: 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But with his solo project Weird Nightmare, Edkins makes upbeat power pop, reminiscent of The Replacements and Teenage Fan Club. Coming up, we've got a mini concert with Weird Nightmare, playing songs from their new album, Hoopla. 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

New from Yard Act. That is New Beginnings on the Bridge with Mumford & Sons coming up. Goose, we'll hear from Midnight Oil as well. You know, we talked about how many live shows there are this summer. It's just been amazing. But that also means we've got a lot of contests with tickets to give away. So if you'd like to get registered, contest tab in the Bridge app, bridge909.org, both really great places to go to get registered. We've got the Kansas City Current taking on the San Diego Wave at CPKC Stadium. Tickets to give away for that on Friday. The Head and the Heart coming to KC Live Saturday, and there will be grand prize winners that include an acoustic sound check party. So fingers crossed for you on that one. Kaleo and Dawes Saturday at Grinders KC. Hamilton Lighthouser and Cat King Sunday at Record Bar. Story of the Year Sunday at Voodoo Lounge. Also Silverstein, part of that show. And they both have VIP experiences that you might win as a grand prize here on the Bridge. We've got tickets for Hinterland Music Festival in St. Charles, Iowa. Mark's King Band coming to the Uptown. Sarah McLachlan, Allison Russell at Starlight. The sold-out Sleep Theory Show at the Truman. Rainbow Kitten Surprise at Starlight. And Black Crowes, Whiskey Myers coming to Morton Amphitheater. 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Bridge909.org. July 17th and 18th. Knuckleheads celebrates the music and legacy of the Mavericks with the Mavericks and Friends. Paul Deacon, Robert Reynolds, Eddie Perez, Jerry Dale McFadden, and a decade-spanning version of the band with guest singers Emily West and James Otto. The Mavericks and

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Sunday, July 19th at Record Bar, Up to 11 presents Hamilton Lighthouser. Hamilton Lighthouser with Cat King. Tickets

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0: R.I.P. Magic on the Bridge, a track called Screw Dark. We've got some Depeche Mode coming up. Sylvanesso, Japanese Breakfast, and it's all really close. We're going to do it really quickly. Just a quick reminder for you that we do have the next Kansas City Current game on the air for you Friday, 6:45 pregame with a 7 o'clock kick. They are back home at CPKC Stadium, this time taking on the San Diego Wave, and it's underwritten on the bridge by Johnson County Public Library. Friday, July 17th, Lemonade Park presents El Rebozo de Maria Penumbra and the Elks. 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

0: A track that you might have heard on The Pit, that is Need Someone, Andrew Bird here on The Bridge. Music coming up from Heavy, we'll hear from Muse. We'll do some B-52s for you in the next few minutes. Coming up Sunday morning, 10 to noon, it is Revival with Michael Acheson. It is an alternate history of music, and there's a ton of variety in it. This week, as an example, he's going to be touching on garage rock, an Oscar winner, plus covers that didn't make the recent countdown here on The Bridge. It's Revival. Sunday mornings, 10 to noon, on The Bridge.
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0: The James Hunter Six is coming to Knuckleheads, July 19th.
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0: The James Hunter Six, July 19th at Knuckleheads.

The new one from Chinese American Bear on the Bridge. We're never far away from the next new song. We'll play some Rosa Walton, that new track, Hearts to Heartbreak, here in just a bit. Do some Green Day, some Yahtzee also on the way for you here on the Bridge. It's Wednesday. Wednesday means that we've got pre-sales that are active. A couple of them went active today. DK Harrell, an emerging blues artist, has actually been embraced by B.B. King's folks. He's going to be over at Knuckleheads on September 17th. Also, Willie Carlisle, who was born in Kansas, grew up around here. First album was called Peculiar Missouri. Brilliant songwriter. He's going to be at Knuckleheads on Saturday, October 10th. And again, both of those shows have

pre-sales active right now at bridge909.org. An additional pre-sale kicks in tomorrow at 10, a show that was just announced, The Legend of Korra in Concert. It's going to be a full orchestra along with a projection of the anime on a cinema-sized screen February 7th in the Muriel Kaufman Theater. Again, that pre-sale tomorrow morning at 10. Information on everything that you need to know for these pre-sales available at bridge909.org. The early show returns this Wednesday to the Boulevard Beer Hall with Dre Reyes and Soul Riders, featuring members of Stranded in the City. Doors open at 5, music at 6. The early show motto, drinks with friends and bed by 10. The early show is free, all ages welcome. Just in time for summer beers and bevvies, including Boulevard Light and Quirk Lemonade Hard Tea, plus a full kitchen menu and dog-friendly parklet space. The early show returns July 22nd with Big Luke and the Disciples of Soul. The early show, this Wednesday with Dre Reyes and the Soul Riders, featuring members of Stranded in the City at the Boulevard Beer Hall. Presented

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0: Mary in the Junkyard, new music, a track called Crash Landing here on the bridge. Quick reminder for you, we have got a listener appreciation showcase coming up over at Knuckleheads. And even better news than that, it is absolutely free. It is 1 week from tonight. Half hour set from Cassius Culpepper, half hour set from Julia Hale. And it's all to say thank you to the listeners who've made the 25 years of the bridge has been going possible. It's a year-long celebration of the bridge that we're going to be kicking off a week from tonight at Knuckleheads. Bring your friends, bring your family, bring a bus. We are anxious to see you and let you hear some great music. Cassius Culpepper, Julia Hale, week from tonight at Knuckleheads from the Bridge. July 17th at Starlight Theater, Live Nation presents John Batiste. Part of the Capitol Federal Concert Series, John Batiste Live. I just need you. 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Everybody chasing that big, big money. John Batiste. I don't know why, but I feel like me. John Batiste. Friday, July 17th at Starlight, in support of the bridge. 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
1: For almost two decades, Alex Edkins led the punk and hardcore band Metz. 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
3: Nick Shoulders returns to Knuckleheads Saturday, July 25th. Been right love, out here together. Nick Shoulders. Never go to dream. Tickets for Nick Shoulders

about 49 hours away from the return of the Kansas City Current. They're going to be over at CPKC Stadium Friday night. And man, it's going to be a good one. San Diego Wave is going to be the opponent. It's a 6:45 pregame here on the bridge and a 7 o'clock kick. 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
1: 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We

0: Julia Jacklin is back. That's Get Away From Me on the Bridge. Foster the People coming up. Weezer. Also here from Snowcaps with that local connection with the Crutchfield Sisters being half of that band. Got a lot of good stuff going on right now at the Bridge. We talk so much about the concert season being so busy. We know not everybody can get to everything. If you're curious about some shows, yes, we have concert recaps up on the website, also through the Bridge app. They're underwritten by Blue Sage Deli at bluesagedeli.com. Our latest, Paul Simon, also Dave Matthews Band. You can catch them both at bridge909.org. 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

is from the Paranoids, a new track called Tracy Don't, here on The Bridge. They're a band that's been around for about a decade, but totally DIY, recently signed to Third Man Records. The core of the band is two women who met in preschool. So they have been, like, inseparable ever since. So it's a story of friendship as much as music, and it's really cool stuff. Hope you enjoyed Tracy Don't from the Paranoids. Ned's Atomic Dustbin coming up. We'll hear from Young the Giant, Parquet Courts, all on the way here on The Bridge. Don't forget, 1 week from tonight, actually less than a week, because it starts like at 7 o'clock, Cassius Culpepper, Julia Hale, and a free artist appreciation showcase. So we're anxious to have you join us for that. It's a celebration of the 20th.

0: 25th anniversary of the bridge, which of course has been made possible by listeners like you. So this is our way of saying thank you. Absolutely no registration. We don't ask for your information. You don't have to have a ticket. You just need to show up at Knuckleheads a week from tonight for Cassius Culpepper and Julia Hale from the bridge.
1: 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And Labonte scores! What a finish for Mo Labonte, top shelf!
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That's Alabama Shakes, and I Feel Hope Coming. We've got a new one from Jim James of My Morning Jacket coming up. We'll do some Vampire Weekend, top of the hour. Sarah Bradshaw has some new Modest Mouse for you to help get you ready for the show coming up at

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0: The James Hunter 6, July 19th at Knuckleheads in support of the bridge. 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